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3: 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The Blue Golds lost their first conference game in a long time and will want to bounce back quickly with a win. Tigers put up almost 400 yards of offense last week and four touchdowns against Westby. Can the Blue Golds stop their running game? We'll find out this week on Alt 107.1. 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
4: This evening will bring mostly cloudy skies with lows near 70. Tomorrow, expect rain and a thunderstorm or two with highs in the low 80s. More rain moves in tomorrow night with close to half an inch expected before it's done and lows dropping back into the upper 60s. Wednesday looks a bit brighter with a few clouds around, highs in the upper 70s, and west winds at 10. Then Thursday clears out nicely with highs near 78.
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6: This evening will bring mostly cloudy skies with lows near 70. Tomorrow, expect rain and a thunderstorm or two with highs in the low 80s. More rain moves in tomorrow night with close to half an inch expected before it's done and lows dropping back into the upper 60s. Wednesday looks a bit brighter with a few clouds around, highs in the upper 70s, and west winds at 10. Then Thursday clears out nicely with highs near 78.
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15: This evening will bring mostly cloudy skies with lows near 70. Tomorrow, expect rain and a thunderstorm or two with highs in the low 80s. More rain moves in tomorrow night with close to half an inch expected before it's done and lows dropping back into the upper 60s. Wednesday looks a bit brighter with a few clouds around, highs in the upper 70s, and west winds at 10. Then Thursday clears out nicely with highs near 78.
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6: Overnight skies stay mostly cloudy, with lows near 68. Tomorrow brings likely rain, about a quarter inch, with highs close to 80. Rain continues tomorrow night, steadier this time, with roughly half an inch and lows again in the upper 60s. Wednesday sees some clouds, highs in the upper 70s, winds west at 10. Thursday turns sunny, highs near 78. Friday wraps up with a few clouds. Temps back in the upper 70s. Winds turning south at 10.
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8: Overnight skies stay mostly cloudy, with lows near 68. Tomorrow brings likely rain about a quarter inch, with highs close to 80. Rain continues tomorrow night, steadier this time, with roughly half an inch in lows again in the upper 60s. Wednesday sees some clouds, highs in the upper 70s, winds west at 10. Thursday turns sunny, highs near 78. Friday wraps up with a few clouds, temps back in the upper 70s, winds turning south at 10.
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0: Overnight skies stay mostly cloudy, with lows near 68. Tomorrow brings likely rain about a quarter inch, with highs close to 80. Rain continues tomorrow night, steadier this time, with roughly half an inch and lows again in the upper 60s. Wednesday sees some clouds, highs in the upper 70s, winds west at 10. Thursday turns sunny, highs near 78. Friday wraps up with a few clouds, temps back in the upper 70s, winds turning south at 10.
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0: Overnight lows dip to near 68 as clouds increase. Today, rain moves in with close to a quarter inch likely and highs in the low 80s. That rain sticks around into the evening, adding up to about half an inch, with lows again in the upper 60s. Tomorrow looks a bit brighter, just a few clouds, highs in the upper 70s, and a west wind near 10. Then Thursday, sunshine takes over with highs near 78.
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0: Overnight lows dip to near 68 as clouds increase. Today, rain moves in with close to a quarter inch likely and highs in the low 80s. That rain sticks around into the evening, adding up to about half an inch, with lows again in the upper 60s. Tomorrow looks a bit brighter, just a few clouds, highs in the upper 70s, and a west wind near 10. Then Thursday, sunshine takes over with highs near 78.
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0: Mr. Breeze.
1: Overnight lows dip to near 68 as clouds increase. Today, rain moves in with close to a quarter inch likely and highs in the low 80s. That rain sticks around into the evening, adding up to about half an inch, with lows again in the upper 60s. Tomorrow looks a bit brighter, just a few clouds, highs in the upper 70s, and a west wind near 10. Then Thursday, sunshine takes over with highs near 78.
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0: Overnight lows dip to near 68 as clouds increase. Today, rain moves in with close to a quarter inch likely and highs in the low 80s. That rain sticks around into the evening, adding up to about half an inch, with lows again in the upper 60s. Tomorrow looks a bit brighter, just a few clouds, highs in the upper 70s, and a west wind near 10. Then Thursday, sunshine takes over with highs near 78.
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Happiness is what you need so bad.

showers and thunderstorms late tonight, then clouds in 67. Tomorrow, mostly cloudy through mid-morning, then gradual clearing, 81 the high. Clear sky tomorrow night, a low of 55. Thursday, sunny and 79. Friday, sunny and 80. With sunrise at 6:36, 68 degrees downtown La Crosse.

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Today is the last Mississippi Melodies. It'll be on the lawn outside the Black River Beach Neighborhood Center from noon to 1. Bring a lawn chair, bring a blanket. All ages are welcome. Today, the final day, features the Grumpy Old Men.

0: 102.7 WKBH, ongoing showers and thunderstorms shift east through the morning. We'll return later again tonight. Some strong to severe storms possible locally in northeast Iowa with damaging winds as the main threat. Additional chance of rain possible for late Friday and into Saturday. Near normal temperatures are expected throughout the week with a possible cool down by late in the weekend.
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0: It's the celebration of the 65th Oktoberfest in La Crosse, September 24th through the 27th. 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
2: 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Tigers put up almost 400 yards of offense last week and four touchdowns against Westby. Can the Blue Golds stop their running game? 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

102.7 WKBH, the 21st annual Chaseburg Area Cancer Walk event is Saturday at the Chaseburg Village Park. Registration will begin at 11. 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

0: 102.7 WKBH, looking at a mostly cloudy sky, showers and thunderstorms likely, 81 the high. Chance of showers and thunderstorms late tonight, low of 67. Clouds tomorrow through mid-morning, then gradual clearing, 81 the high. Clear and 55 tomorrow night. Thursday is going to be sunny and 79. Friday, sunny and 80. And there's a chance of rain heading into the weekend. Billy, and up to that big bowl of bran over on Baumgartner. It's 68 with Jim Croce, ZZ Top, and Tears for Fears next.
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3: Central High School will be closed today after a water pipe burst over the weekend. It happened in a third floor water closet, leading to classroom water damage on all three floors and in the main office. Officials are hopeful the school will reopen tomorrow. No one was injured and all residents were able to be evacuated, but a La Crosse woman was arrested after police say she set a fire in a combined eight-story commercial and residential building in the 300 block of Main Street early Saturday morning. 34-year-old Courtney Halverson was arrested Saturday night. The fire department got a report of an alarm and odor of smoke and found smoke on the alley side of the building Saturday morning just after 6 o'clock. No one was injured after a report of a person suffering a mental health crisis in the parking lot of First Free Church in Onalaska Saturday evening. People attending a service at the time were asked to stay inside the church, and the church driveway was blocked. The person suffering the crisis left with a family member. One firefighter suffered a heat-related illness after a fire at a Holman home Sunday morning. No residents were hurt. It happened at a Cliffview Drive home between South Holman Drive and Sand Lake Road. The fire department got a report of smoke coming from the home. The fire happened in the home's basement. The family's dog was rescued. Monroe County Sheriff Wes Revels is going to mount a write-in campaign for the seat in November after announcing his retirement in March. The retirement was to kick in January after his second term came to an end. Revels endorsed current Chief Deputy Chris Weaver when he announced his retirement. Weaver lost last month's Republican primary to Tomah business owner and former County Jail Sergeant Mike Krause, 63-37%. Revels talks about why he changed from planning to retire to now running as a write-in.
4: Was I dissatisfied with the outcome of the election? Absolutely. Was I looking for somebody with excellent qualifications to be able to replace me? Absolutely, I was. Now, after the primary, I have had people approach me and wonder what their options are now, in that their feeling is that they personally, along with their friends and family, don't have an option. So there isn't really anything nefarious about my decision to run as a write-in, because quite frankly, I know it's extremely difficult to win a write-in campaign.
3: Revels says others besides those that have approached him will also now have an option in November, and they'll run a professional campaign without nastiness. No Democrat is running in November. And now you're up to date. Craig Otto, Magnum Media News.
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0: 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I am Kelly Wild. Did you have a relaxing Labor Day? You know what I did? I went out in my backyard, lit a fire in my fire pit, and I sat out there and I wrote. Wrote for me. No computer, no tablet, had my journal, had my pen, and just sat out there for a couple hours and just wrote. It was very peaceful. It was very relaxing. And I think it was a really cool way for me to reconnect with my inner self. I was also smoking cigars and drinking bourbon, but I think it was the writing that really helped.
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102.7 WKBH. Jackson Turio singled home two runs to spark a three-run rally in the eighth and made a diving catch for the final out in the ninth as the Brewers came from behind to beat the Cubs 4-3 yesterday. The Brewers are eight games ahead of the Cubs in the NL Central. And Riley Green had three hits, including a two-run homer, to lead the Tigers over the Twins 5-4.

0: Showers and thunderstorms likely today, then mostly cloudy, 81, your drive home with Dylan. Chance of showers and thunderstorms late tonight, more through the overnight in a low of 67. Cloudy through mid-morning tomorrow, then gradual clearing in 81. Clear tomorrow night, 55 to low. Thursday, sunny in 79. Friday, sunny in 80. And a chance of rain starting Friday night and continuing into the weekend. Stick around for the sounds of Steppenwolf, Pink Floyd, and Supertramp. 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

0: 102.7 WKBH. Showers and thunderstorms likely before 1 p.m. Look for a high of 81. Chance of showers and thunderstorms late tonight, then clouds in 67. Tomorrow, mostly cloudy through mid-morning, then gradual clearing, 81 the high. Clear sky tomorrow night, a low of 55. Thursday, sunny and 79. Friday, sunny and 80. Up next, Joe Walsh, Mr. and Huey with the power of love.
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0: 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There's a new online ranking of the most nostalgic scents from the 90s. And if you're still a person of a certain age, you can probably still smell many of them. Let me give you some of the most popular ones from the list. Scented gel pens. Koosh balls. Lip smackers. Fruit stripe gum. Mr. Sketch scented markers. Scratch and sniff stickers. Hubba Bubble bubble tape. And Play-Doh. When I think of fruit stripe gum and Play-Doh, I don't think of the 90s. I think of me eating both of those back in the 60s.
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102.7 WKBH, the Wafer Mobile Food Pantry, is out and about this week. 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

0: 102.7 WKBH, ongoing showers and thunderstorms shift east through the morning. We'll return later again tonight. Some strong to severe storms possible locally in northeast Iowa with damaging winds as the main threat. Additional chance of rain possible for late Friday and into Saturday. Near normal temperatures are expected throughout the week with a possible cool down by late in the weekend. Zeppelin has a whole lot of love for you next.
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2: Central High School will be closed today after a water pipe burst over the weekend. It happened in a third floor water closet, leading to classroom water damage on all three floors and in the main office. Officials are hopeful the school will reopen tomorrow. No one was injured and all residents were able to be evacuated. But a La Crosse woman was arrested after police say she set a fire in a combined eight-story commercial and residential building in the 300 block of Main Street early Saturday morning. 34-year-old Courtney Halverson was arrested Saturday night. The fire department got a report of an alarm and odor of smoke and found smoke on the alley side of the building Saturday morning just after 6 o'clock. No one was injured after a report of a person suffering a mental health crisis in the parking lot of First Free Church in Onalaska Saturday evening. People attending a service at the time were asked to stay inside the church, and the church driveway was blocked. The person suffering the crisis left with a family member. One firefighter suffered a heat-related illness after a fire at a Holman home Sunday morning. No residents were hurt. It happened at a Cliffview Drive home between South Holman Drive and Sand Lake Road. The fire department got a report of smoke coming from the home. The fire happened in the home's basement. The family's dog was rescued. Monroe County Sheriff Wes Revels is going to mount a write-in campaign for the seat in November after announcing his retirement in March. The retirement was to kick in January after his second term came to an end. Revels endorsed current Chief Deputy Chris Weaver when he announced his retirement. Weaver lost last month's Republican primary to Tomah business owner and former county jail sergeant Mike Krause, 63-37%. Revels talks about why he changed from planning to retire to now running as a write-in.
3: Was I dissatisfied with the outcome of the election? Absolutely. Was I looking for somebody with excellent qualifications to be able to replace me? Absolutely, I was. Now, after the primary, I have had people approach me and wonder what their options are now, in that their feeling is that they, personally, along with their friends and family, don't have an option. So there isn't really anything nefarious about my decision to run as a write-in, because, quite frankly, I know it's extremely difficult to win a write-in campaign.
2: Revels says others besides those that have approached him will also now have an option in November, and they'll run a professional campaign without nastiness. No Democrat is running in November. And now you're up to date. Craig Otto, Magnum Media News.
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5: 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That's why we don't stop it very often. A simple premise in a complex world.

0: I am Kelly Wilde. It's 102.7 WKBH, and a new poll found almost all coffee fans agree it helps get them through their day. 93% said it provides at least some of that motivation. Some of us even go to bed thinking about it. 47% said they're motivated to go to bed earlier just to make room for their coffee routine the next day. And some other fun facts, if you are one who bows to the brown bean, 79% agree that a good cup of coffee can make your whole day feel easier. We dedicate 16 minutes to coffee per day on average. That includes 6 minutes making or buying it, 10 minutes sipping it. That's more time than we spend in the shower or eating breakfast. Only 15% will skip coffee if they're running late. We're more likely to skip making our bed, skip breakfast, or skip packing a lunch. We'd rather be late for work than not have coffee. And ideally, we've had at least 2 cups of coffee by 11 a.m. 2/3 said their first cup should happen before 8 o'clock. The average person needs the second cup at 10:42 a.m. Susie is a 2-cup-of-coffee morning person. She'll have her first cup at 5 o'clock when she gets up to feed the dogs. She'll have her second cup at 7:30, and she'll sip that on her way to work. Yesterday, for some reason, I didn't make coffee. I just microwaved some leftover coffee from the day before for me and completely forgot to get another pot going. So when the dogs woke her up at 5 o'clock to get fed and she went out to get her coffee and her coffee wasn't there, yeah, that was quite the phone conversation. Morning, honey. So I'm guessing I forgot to make coffee?
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0: 102.7 WKBH. We're looking at showers and thunderstorms today. 81 the high. Showers and thunderstorms likely late tonight. More after midnight, a low of 67. Cloudy through tomorrow morning, then gradual clearing in 81. Clear in 55 tomorrow night. Thursday, sunny in 79. Friday, sunny in 80. On the way, I've got the Beatles, Red Hot Chili Peppers, Cream, and those excuses that have been used to get out of work.
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It's 102.7 WKBH, and people online are sharing the funniest excuses they've heard someone use to leave work early. Let me give you some of them. They need to leave because their dog locked their son out of the house. They needed to leave because their cat was having an existential crisis and wouldn't stop meowing. Their parrot got out of its cage and was chasing their wife around the house. They needed to leave early because their car was low on gas. And someone had to leave work early because their kid got a pea stuck up his nose. My mom had to leave work early once and take me to the doctor because I got a pebble stuck in each one of my ears. I blame my friend Beaver. Yes, I had a childhood friend named Beaver. He bet me half a bologna cheese sandwich and a chunky that I couldn't do it. Huh. Showed him.

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0: Showers and thunderstorms likely today, then mostly cloudy, 81. Your drive home with Dylan. Chance of showers and thunderstorms late tonight. More through the overnight in a low of 67. Cloudy through mid-morning tomorrow, then gradual clearing in 81. Clear tomorrow night, 55 to low. Thursday, sunny in 79. Friday, sunny in 80. And a chance of rain starting Friday night and continuing into the weekend. Are you ready for Def Leppard, Journey, and Tom Petty? Well, what a coincidence, because that's what I have coming up. 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
2: Central High School will be closed today after a water pipe burst over the weekend. It happened in a third-floor water closet, leading to classroom water damage on all three floors and in the main office. Officials are hopeful the school will reopen tomorrow. No one was injured and all residents were able to be evacuated, but a La Crosse woman was arrested after police say she set a fire in a combined eight-story commercial and residential building in the 300 block of Main Street early Saturday morning. 34-year-old Courtney Halverson was arrested Saturday night. The fire department got a report of an alarm and odor of smoke and found smoke on the alley side of the building Saturday morning, just after 6 o'clock. No one was injured after a report of a person suffering a mental health crisis in the parking lot of First Free Church in Onalaska Saturday evening. People attending a service at the time were asked to stay inside the church, and the church driveway was blocked. The person suffering the crisis left with a family member. One firefighter suffered a heat-related illness after a fire at a home-in-home Sunday morning. No residents were hurt. It happened at a Cliffview Drive home between South Holman Drive and Sand Lake Road. The fire department got a report of smoke coming from the home. The fire happened in the home's basement. The family's dog was rescued. Monroe County Sheriff Wes Revels is going to mount a write-in campaign for the seat in November after announcing his retirement in March. The retirement was to kick in January after his second term came to an end. Revels endorsed current Chief Deputy Chris Weaver when he announced his retirement. Weaver lost last month's Republican primary to Tomah business owner and former county jail sergeant Mike Krause, 63-37%. Revels talks about why he changed from planning to retire to now running as a write-in.
3: Was I dissatisfied with the outcome of the election? Absolutely. Was I looking for somebody with excellent qualifications to be able to replace me? Absolutely, I was. Now, after the primary, I have had people approach me and wonder what their options are now, in that their feeling is that they personally, along with their friends and family, don't have an option. So there isn't really anything nefarious about my decision to run as a write-in, because quite frankly, I know it's extremely difficult to win a write-in campaign.
2: Revels says others besides those that have approached him will also now have an option in November, and they'll run a professional campaign without nastiness. No Democrat is running in November. And now you're up to date. Craig Otto, Magnum Media News.
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It's 102.7 WKBH. I am Kelly Wilde, and the website The Conversation did a big story on how adults who find time to play tend to be happier, healthier, and less stressed. Play is pretty vague, and that's intentional. Basically, just look for ways to have fun and be more carefree, or try to connect with your inner child. Life can feel really serious, like it's nothing but stress, and studies show that adults who engage in playful activities from time to time just cope with it a lot better. It's more about your approach to life than anything else. The site study finds summed it up like this, quote, "It's a mindset, not a toy box. Adult play is about curiosity and spontaneity, whether through humor, movement, creativity, or social interaction. In other words, go out and have yourself some good old-fashioned fun, or stay in and have some fun." Friday night was one of those rare evenings where I had nothing going on, so Susie and I decided to stay in and play. We had a nice, quiet dinner, and as we were enjoying a glass of wine, I leaned over, I kissed her cheek, and I said, "What do you say we switch things up and go play in the living room?" She said, "Sounds good to me." So I took her hand, led her into the living room, where I built this huge fort out of couch cushions. It was awesome!

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Showers and thunderstorms likely before 1 p.m. Look for a high of 81. Chance of showers and thunderstorms late tonight, then clouds in 67. Tomorrow, mostly cloudy through mid-morning, then gradual clearing, 81.

0: on the high. Clear sky tomorrow night, a low of 55. Thursday, sunny and 79. Friday, sunny and 80.
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4: 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Crowley raised property taxes in Milwaukee County.
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0: 102.7 WKBH. I am Kelly Wild. Did you have a relaxing Labor Day? You know what I did? I went out in my backyard, lit a fire in my fire pit, and I sat out there and I wrote. Wrote for me. No computer, no tablet, had my journal, had my pen, and just sat out there for a couple hours and just wrote. It was very peaceful. It was very relaxing. And I think it was a really cool way for me to reconnect with my inner self. I was also smoking cigars and drinking bourbon, but I think it was the writing that really helped.
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102.7 WKBH, ongoing showers and thunderstorms shift east through the morning. We'll return later again tonight. Some strong to severe storms possible locally in northeast Iowa with damaging winds as the main threat. Additional chance of rain possible for late Friday and into Saturday. Near normal temperatures are expected throughout the week with a possible cool down by late in the weekend.

0: A back to work Tuesday is upon us. Got to remember that today. It is Ben Scott hanging out. We're going to be off a day all week thanks to Labor Day yesterday. And speaking of that, what a beautiful Labor Day weekend we had across Wisconsin. That has changed quite a bit here as we get going this work week. We'll give you the details in less than 15 minutes. Hang tight.
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5: Look for periods of rain today with a rumble of thunder possible, highs in the low 80s, and south breezes near 10. Tonight, rain continues, bringing about a quarter inch of accumulation, isolated thunderstorms possible, lows dropping to 69. Partly cloudy tomorrow, with highs again in the low 80s, then clear skies tomorrow night as lows settle into the upper 50s. Sunshine returns Thursday, with highs in the upper 70s.
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It has been Scott hanging out. Thank you for doing the same. And man, Labor Day weekend, wasn't it gorgeous across Wisconsin? It was awesome. But now, well, Mother Nature, she's got a change in store for us. A new system moves in today, which brings increasing clouds and rain with scattered showers and thunderstorms starting in western and northern Wisconsin and spreading across the state. Temperatures will range anywhere from the 60s all the way into the 80s, kind of depending on where you are listening to me. And then tonight, we could see some stronger storms as well in southwest Wisconsin with the potential for hail, damaging winds, and some heavy rain as well. Tomorrow starts wet and cloudy, but we should see some clearing by the afternoon. So, thankfully, this rain not going to hold on too long. But, of course, we do need the rain. We have to remember that. But still, man, just kind of depressing going back to work on a day like today with just the gloomy weather out there.

The emotions particular songs bring out in you. It's so powerful. That's why you can't stay away. 102.7 WKBH.

0: Well, last week we were talking about Annika Niles playing a joke on her Rush bandmates Geddy and Alex. Well, now Alex playing a prank on his bandmates Geddy and Annika. I've got the details on that for you in about 15 minutes. Man, Rush having fun on that 50-something tour.
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8: Property taxes statewide saw the largest increase in more than three decades.
4: That's Democrat David Crowley's plan. Crowley and the Democrats seem more interested in raising taxes to fund fraud than fight fraud. Crowley raised property taxes in Milwaukee County.
9: Crowley recommends increasing the property tax levy.
4: David Crowley even wants to expand the fraud-ridden state Medicaid program.
10: Are you in favor of expanding Medicaid?
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Scott. So we're talking about Rush and that 50-something tour, and it seems like Alex Lifeson, well, he's ready to take control of the band. During their show in Montreal over the weekend, there was a little pause before Limelight, and Alex asked Geddy Lee if he could start the song. Geddy says, "You're the boss," and Alex goes, "I'm the boss? This is new." Then he fires everybody, announces he's going to do the show by himself and make hundreds of dollars, and walks to the front of the stage like he owns the place. It's actually pretty hilarious and just kind of a good reminder that after all of those years out there in the road, that man, Rush, they still like to have a little fun, play some pranks on each other. One may argue that's how you survive that long in the music industry, but pretty cool. You can see video of that over on Rush's YouTube page.

how far off, I sat and wondered. Started humming a song from 1962. And it's funny how the night moves.

0: It's a very good Labor Day to be a Milwaukee Brewers fan. We'll recap Game 1 of their series with the Cubs from last night in just a few minutes. It is Ben Scott.
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5: Look for periods of rain today, with a rumble of thunder possible, highs in the low 80s, and south breezes near 10. Tonight, rain continues, bringing about a quarter inch of accumulation, isolated thunderstorms possible, lows dropping to 69. Partly cloudy tomorrow, with highs again in the low 80s, then clear skies tomorrow night as lows settle into the upper 50s. Sunshine returns Thursday, with highs in the upper 70s.
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Recapping Brewers and Cubs from last night. Jackson Churio, he was the hero. The Brewers and Cubs played another tight one at American Family Field. And, well, the Brewers, they came from behind to win it 4-3. They were down 2-1 heading into the eighth when Churio came through with a two-run single.

to put the crew on top. Then in the ninth, he made a terrific sliding catch for the final out to help preserve the win for the Brewers. Let's not forget as well, Jackson Chourio, only 22 years of age. So Brewers are now 89-56 in their lead over the Cubs in the NL Central, back up to 8 games.

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0: Well, if you spent part of the Labor Day weekend out on a Wisconsin body of water, you may have noticed something that the DNR is warning about. We'll share that with you here in about 15 minutes. I am Ben Scott.
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Ben Scott's hanging out. And if you spend any part of Labor Day weekend out on a Wisconsin lake, you probably notice the water is getting pretty low, and that's becoming a real concern for boaters. The Wisconsin DNR says there have already been at least 22 boating-related crashes in the state this year, and that's more than 45% higher than 1 year ago. And in most of these cases, the victim wasn't wearing a life jacket. Officers on Pewaukee Lake are also warning boaters about the droughts and lower water levels as well, because rocks and other hazards that are normally covered can become a lot more dangerous. So be aware of that if you are spending any more time yet this year out on the water here in Wisconsin before that boat goes away for the winter. And can't believe I'm saying that, man. Summer's absolutely just flown by this year.

0: Hey, a back to work Tuesday is upon us. Got to remember that today. It is Ben Scott hanging out. So we're going to be off a day all week thanks to Labor Day yesterday. And speaking of that, what a beautiful Labor Day weekend we had across Wisconsin. That has changed quite a bit here as we get going this work week. We'll give you the details in less than 15 minutes. Hang tight.
1: Hey folks, Ronnie Craig here, inviting you out to the 29th annual Elvis Explosion, live at the La Crosse Center, September 11, 12, and 13. 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That's the Elvis Explosion, live at the La Crosse Center. See you there, or you ain't nothing but a hound dog.
2: An injunction hearing to possibly extend a temporary restraining order against the man who murdered and raped an Onalaska woman at her home in 1982 will be held tomorrow morning in Monroe County Court. The temporary restraining order against 77-year-old Terrence Shaw was granted 13 days ago and served to him at his home northwest of Sparta 11 days ago. Shaw was sentenced to life in prison plus 20 years but was released in 2021. No one was injured and all residents were able to be evacuated, but a La Crosse woman was arrested after police say she set a fire in a combined 8-story commercial and residential building in the 300 block of Main Street early Saturday morning. 34-year-old Courtney Halverson was arrested Saturday night. The fire department got a report of an alarm and odor of smoke and found smoke on the alley side of the building Saturday morning just after 6 o'clock. No one was injured after a report of a person suffering a mental health crisis in the parking lot of First Free Church in Onalaska Saturday evening. People attending a service at the time were asked to stay inside the church, and the church driveway was blocked. The person suffering the crisis left with a family member. One firefighter suffered a heat-related illness after a fire at a Holman home Sunday morning. No residents were hurt. It happened at a Cliffview Drive home between South Holman Drive and Sand Lake Road. The fire department got a report of smoke coming.

0: from the home. The fire happened in the home's basement. The family's dog was rescued. Monroe County Sheriff Wes Revels is going to mount a write-in campaign for the seat in November after announcing his retirement in March. The retirement was to kick in January after his second term came to an end. Revels endorsed current Chief Deputy Chris Weaver when he announced his retirement. Weaver lost last month's Republican primary to Tomah business owner and former county jail sergeant Mike Krause, 63-37%. Revels talks about why he changed from planning to retire to now running as a write-in.
1: Was I dissatisfied with the outcome of the election? Absolutely. Was I looking for somebody with excellent qualifications to be able to replace me? Absolutely, I was. Now, after the primary, I have had people approach me and wonder what their options are now, in that their feeling is that they personally, along with their friends and family, don't have an option. So there isn't really anything nefarious about my decision to run as a write-in, because quite frankly, I know it's extremely difficult to win a write-in campaign.
0: Revels says others besides those that have approached him will also now have an option in November, and they'll run a professional campaign without nastiness. No Democrat is running in November. And now you're up to date. Craig Otto, Magnum Media News.
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5: Look for periods of rain today, with a rumble of thunder possible, highs in the low 80s, and south breezes near 10. Tonight, rain continues, bringing about a quarter inch of accumulation, isolated thunderstorms possible, lows dropping to 69. Partly cloudy tomorrow, with highs again in the low 80s, then clear skies tomorrow night as lows settle into the upper 50s. Sunshine returns Thursday, with highs in the upper 70s.
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It has been Scott's hanging out. Thank you for doing the same. And man, Labor Day weekend, wasn't it gorgeous across Wisconsin? It was awesome. But now, well, Mother Nature, she's got a change in store for us. A new system moves in today, which brings increasing clouds and rain with scattered showers and thunderstorms starting in western and northern Wisconsin and spreading across the state. Temperatures will range anywhere from the 60s all the way into the 80s, kind of depending on where you are listening to me. And then tonight, we could see some stronger storms as well in southwest Wisconsin with the potential for hail, damaging winds, and some heavy rain as well. Tomorrow starts wet and cloudy, but we should see some clearing by the afternoon. So, thankfully, this rain not going to hold on too long. But, of course, we do need the rain. We have to remember that. But still, man, just kind of depressing going back to work on a day like today with just the gloomy weather out there.

0: Well, last week we were talking about Annika Niles playing a joke on her Rush bandmates, Geddy and Alex. Well, now Alex playing a prank on his bandmates, Geddy and Annika. I've got the details on that for you in about 15 minutes. Man, Rush having fun on that 50-something tour.
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4: 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Crowley raised property taxes in Milwaukee County.
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and Scott, and we're talking about Rush in that 50-something tour, and it seems like Alex Lifeson, well, he's ready to take control of the band. During their show in Montreal over the weekend, there was a little pause before Limelight, and Alex asked Geddy Lee if he could start the song. Geddy says, "You're the boss," and Alex goes, "I'm the boss? This is new." Then he fires everybody, announces he's going to do the show by himself and make hundreds of dollars, and walks to the front of the stage like he owns the place. It's actually pretty hilarious, and just kind of a good reminder that after all of those years out there in the road, that man, Rush, they still like to have a little fun, play some pranks on each other. One may argue that's how you survive that long in the music industry, but pretty cool. You can see video of that over on Rush's YouTube page.

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0: It's a very good Labor Day to be a Milwaukee Brewers fan. We'll recap Game 1 of their series with the Cubs from last night. In just a few minutes, it is Ben Scott.
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2: An injunction hearing to possibly extend a temporary restraining order against the man who murdered and raped an Onalaska woman at her home in 1982 will be held tomorrow morning in Monroe County Court. The temporary restraining order against 77-year-old Terrence Shaw was granted 13 days ago and served to him at his home northwest of Sparta 11 days ago. Shaw was sentenced to life in prison plus 20 years but was released in 2021. No one was injured and all residents were able to be evacuated, but a La Crosse woman was arrested after police say she set a fire in a combined 8-story commercial and residential building in the 300 block of Main Street early Saturday morning. 34-year-old Courtney Halverson was arrested Saturday night. The fire department got a report of an alarm and odor of smoke and found smoke on the alley side of the building Saturday morning just after 6 o'clock. No one was injured after a report of a person suffering a mental health crisis in the parking lot of First Free Church in Onalaska Saturday evening. People attending a service at the time were asked to stay inside the church, and the church driveway was blocked. The person suffering the crisis left with a family member. One firefighter suffered a heat-related illness after a fire at a Holman home Sunday morning. No residents were hurt. It happened at a Cliffview Drive home between South Holman Drive and Sand Lake Road. The fire department got a report of smoke coming from the home. The fire happened in the home's basement. The family's dog was rescued. Monroe County Sheriff Wes Revels is going to mount a write-in campaign for the seat in November after announcing his retirement in March. The retirement was to kick in January after his second term came to an end. Revels endorsed current Chief Deputy Chris Weaver when he announced his retirement. Weaver lost last month's Republican primary to Tomah business owner and former county jail sergeant Mike Krause, 63-37%. Revels talks about why he changed from planning to retire to now running as a write-in.
3: Was I dissatisfied with the outcome of the election? Absolutely. Was I looking for somebody with excellent qualifications to be able to replace me? Absolutely, I was. Now, after the primary, I have had people approach me and wonder what their options are now, in that their feeling is that they personally, along with their friends and family, don't have an option. So there isn't really anything nefarious about my decision to run as a write-in, because quite frankly, I know it's extremely difficult to win a write-in campaign.
2: Revels says others besides those that have approached him will also now have an option in November, and they'll run a professional campaign without nastiness. No Democrat is running in November. And now you're up to date. Craig Otto, Magnum Media News.
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6: Look for periods of rain today, with a rumble of thunder possible, highs in the low 80s, and south breezes near

0: 10. Tonight, rain continues, bringing about a quarter inch of accumulation. Isolated thunderstorms possible. Lows dropping to 69. Partly cloudy tomorrow, with highs again in the low 80s. Then clear skies tomorrow night as lows settle into the upper 50s. Sunshine returns Thursday, with highs in the upper 70s.
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recapping Brewers and Cubs from last night. Jackson Churio, he was the hero. The Brewers and Cubs played another tight one at American Family Field. And, well, the Brewers, they came from behind to win it 4-3. They were down 2-1 heading into the eighth when Churio came through with a two-run single to put the crew on top. Then in the ninth, he made a terrific sliding catch for the final out to help preserve the win for the Brewers. Let's not forget as well, Jackson Churio, only 22 years of age. So Brewers are now 89-56 in their lead over the Cubs in the NL Central, back up to 8 games.

0: Well, if you spend part of the Labor Day weekend out on a Wisconsin body of water, you may have noticed something that the DNR is warning about. We'll share that with you here in about 15 minutes. I am Ben Scott.
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Ben Scott's hanging out, and if you spend any part of Labor Day weekend out on a Wisconsin lake, you probably notice the water is getting pretty low, and that's becoming a real concern for boaters. The Wisconsin DNR says there have already been at least 22 boating-related crashes in the state this year, and that's more than 45% higher than 1 year ago. And in most of these cases, the victim wasn't wearing a life jacket. Officers on Pewaukee Lake are also warning boaters about the drought and lower water levels as well, because rocks and other hazards that are normally covered can become a lot more dangerous. So be aware of that if you are spending any more time yet this year out on the water here in Wisconsin before that boat goes away for the winter. And I can't believe I'm saying that, man. Summer's absolutely just flown by this year.

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0: A 102.7 WKBH. Good afternoon. I'm Dylan, a Kane Street Community Garden. So they do their distributions Monday, Thursday, and Saturday. All the information about what they do, head to Facebook and just look for Hunger Task Force of La Crosse. Foghat in a moment, Green Day coming up, and we'll do some Tom Petty.
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5: Look for periods of rain today, with a rumble of thunder possible, highs in the low 80s, and south breezes near 10. Tonight, rain continues, bringing about a quarter inch of accumulation, isolated thunderstorms possible, lows dropping to 69. Partly cloudy tomorrow, with highs again in the low 80s, then clear skies tomorrow night as lows settle into the upper 50s. Sunshine returns Thursday, with highs in the upper 70s.
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Well, hello. Thank you for choosing to listen today. I hope that you had a great 3-day weekend. And if you were working, you know that I worked yesterday. So we were here together. Today, let's talk about beer. And instead of okay boomer, it's about to be okay millennial from the younger generation. As a Gen X, the fact that they skipped us, I love this. So let's talk more about it.

0: Guitar guys, heads up. Eric Clapton has teamed up with Martin Guitar, Great Guitars, for the Crossroads 2026 collection, new lineup celebrating his long connection with acoustic guitars. So there's two new signature style acoustics with Clapton's name on it coming out. And I would talk more about the guitars, but honestly, I'm going to sound like an idiot because I don't know enough. I don't, honestly.
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4: 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Crowley raised property taxes in Milwaukee County.
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Who is going to be performing? 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All right, the details. 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

0: 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You! 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You behind the big shed! 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
7: Look for periods of rain today, with a rumble of thunder possible, highs in the low 80s, and south breezes near 10. Tonight, rain continues, bringing about a quarter inch of accumulation, isolated thunderstorms possible, lows dropping to 69. Partly cloudy tomorrow, with highs again in the low 80s, then clear skies tomorrow night as lows settle into the upper 50s. Sunshine returns Thursday, with highs in the upper 70s.
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Thank you for choosing to listen today. It's appreciated. I'm Dylan. Do you remember when you could take your friend or family member to the airport? You could actually wait with them at the gate. You didn't just drop them off and kind of, you know, kick them out the door. TSA is testing a new program allowing provided non-ticket visitors to pass through security at 13 different airports. So it's been about 25 years since we've been able to do this. I guess, you know, I'm so used to it being this way that I don't care. I don't really need anybody to walk me to the gate. But if you've got somebody who's afraid to fly, this would be cool. Or what about kids, you know, that fly back and forth because mom and dad are separated and they live in different places now? That's, well, it's cool for that.

0: Is your person or your partner into Star Trek? I'm Dylan, and the answer to that is yes. Today is the 60th anniversary of Star Trek's premiere. So today is the day we can't tell them no. You want to watch an episode of Star Trek? No, I never do. I mean, yes, I would love to. I get it. I understand why people are fans. The storytelling is fantastic, but as somebody who's never been into it, the lore is intimidating for the rest of us because, I mean, where do we even start?
1: To everyone who could use a little something sweet today, let our team member Sandy tell you about one of our favorite ways to treat yourself.
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7: 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The Blue Golds lost their first conference game in a long time and will want to bounce back quickly with a win. Tigers put up almost 400 yards of offense last week and four touchdowns against Westby. Can the Blue Golds stop their running game? 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
8: That's Democrat David Crowley's plan. Crowley and the Democrats seem more interested in raising taxes to fund fraud than fight fraud. Crowley raised property taxes in Milwaukee County.
13: Crowley recommends increasing the property tax levy.
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Alex Van Halen taking a pot shot at Sammy Hagar. So Alex Van Halen recently doing an interview, and they mentioned Sammy Hagar's name, and Alex just said, I think he's a complete idiot. Sammy has taken the time to respond, and I love Sammy's response. He's just like, this comment is so unnecessary at this time in our lives. But I guess the truth hurts. But yeah, I kind of agree with Sammy. Why? Why now?

0: Are you a morning person? Ugh. 102.7 WKBH. Actually, what? I'm sorry. That was wrong. Well, good for you. What's that like? You know, if you're not a morning person, morning is not exactly your favorite time of day, but I mean, we all have to do it. Start your day with Kelly, because I guarantee you will laugh, and it's not going to make you a morning person, but you'll enjoy your mornings a little bit more.
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8: This afternoon, look for rain, with thunder possible, highs in the upper 70s, and winds out of the southeast around 10. Tonight, showers could bring close to a quarter inch of rainfall. Thunder still possible. Lows near 68 and south winds around 10 miles per hour. Behind that wet weather, tomorrow turns partly cloudy with highs in the low 80s, and tomorrow night looks clear with lows in the upper 50s.
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Look out, millennials. It appears that Gen Z is trading OK Boomer for OK Millennial. We'll talk more about this. I'm Dylan. As a Gen Xer, I find this interesting.

0: thank you for choosing to listen. I'm Dylan. So I would be Gen X, but it appears that Gen Z is trading an OK Boomer for OK Millennials. So they're going to leave us Xers alone. Gen Z is sick of millennials and their 90s nostalgia, their obsession with Harry Potter, taking pictures of their avocado toast. They just think it's ridiculous. I'm surprised they skipped right over my generation, but I do like that Gen X, you know, we've got this kind of attitude that arrives at the door before we even do. Listen, don't start something and there won't be nothing.
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When was the last time you watched the movie Evil Dead? I think that most of us are of the age that we watched it. So the big star in Evil Dead was Bruce Campbell, and Bruce Campbell recently doing an interview, and he says that he's got cancer, but he won't reveal what kind of cancer. And he said, quote, "I've decided pretty specifically to live with it and not die from it." Okay. All right. Do what you got to do, Bruce.

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0: I'm in love with your wife. That can't end well. Billy Joel's early bandmate and longtime collaborator John Small has passed away. These guys worked together on and off for decades. In fact, Billy Joel actually told John at one point that he was in love with his wife, Elizabeth. They even patched things up after that. John would go on to start his own production company. He earned a Grammy nomination for his work on Billy Joel's Live at Yankee Stadium, that concert film. So rest easy. John Small.
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5: This afternoon, look for rain, with thunder possible, highs in the upper 70s, and winds out of the southeast around 10. Tonight, showers could bring close

0: to a quarter inch of rainfall. Thunder still possible. Lows near 68 and south winds around 10 miles per hour. Behind that wet weather, tomorrow turns partly cloudy with highs in the low 80s, and tomorrow night looks clear with lows in the upper 50s.
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The states that drink the most beer. Where did Wisconsin fall? Well, Wyoming in the top 10, Kansas, Nebraska, Iowa, New Hampshire, Pennsylvania, North and South Dakota, and we'll cover the last two here in just a minute.

The artists we play on WKBH, their reputations speak for themselves. The passion they put into their music lives here.

0: We're number one. We're number one. The states that drink the most beer, Wisconsin, number one. Wyoming, Kansas, Nebraska, Iowa, New Hampshire, Pennsylvania, North and South Dakota, Missouri rounding out the top 10. So I'm Dylan, and you and I have been talking for a couple of years. But if I go back to my early 20s, you know, I grew up in Nebraska, farm country, right? But I moved to Phoenix to go to college, and I met this guy and was dating this guy from Wisconsin. So the first time I ever came to Wisconsin, I flew into, well, we went to Sheboygan is where his family was. And his grandma, I was in my early 20s. She drank me under the table. It didn't work out with that guy, but his family was cool. Super cool.
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4: A hike in property taxes.
5: Property taxes statewide saw the largest increase in more than three decades.
1: That's Democrat David Crowley's plan. Crowley and the Democrats seem more interested in raising taxes to fund fraud than fight fraud. Crowley raised property taxes in Milwaukee County.
6: Crowley recommends increasing the property tax levy.
1: David Crowley even wants to expand the fraud-ridden state Medicaid program.
7: Are you in favor of expanding Medicaid?
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So they meet 5:30 to 6:30 on Mondays. And if you need more information about this, or you just need to pass the information along to somebody who does need it, fscenter.org has all of that.

0: many streaming services do you have? Thank you for listening. I'm Dylan. I'm always trying to find a way to save a buck. Have you heard about this? Streaming cycling? What is this new term? Well, we're going to get to it in just a minute.
1: Hey folks, Ronnie Craig here, inviting you out to the 29th annual Elvis Explosion, live at the La Crosse Center, September 11, 12, and 13. 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
3: 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Data Center David says he won't roll back data center tax incentives. $2 billion in tax breaks for the richest companies on earth. 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
2: Tonight, showers are possible with about a quarter inch of accumulation. An isolated thunderstorm mixing in, lows near 68, and winds out of the south around 10. Behind that wet weather, tomorrow turns partly cloudy with highs near 81. Skies clear out tomorrow night with lows in the upper 50s. Thursday brings sunshine with a high in the upper 70s, and Friday looks mostly clear, highs in the low 80s. Winds south at 15.
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How many streaming services do you have? Thanks for listening. I'm Dylan. This article is viral today, and you can pretty much find it everywhere. But streaming prices are rising more than cable ever did. And I think they're right. I think it's something that I didn't notice. Maybe you did notice it. I didn't notice it. I feel like they just slowly ticked up the price. And most of us didn't catch on to it. So there's this new trend. It is called streaming cycling.

So basically, you'd sign up for one streaming service and catch up on all the stuff that you wanted to see on that service. And then you'd cancel it and you move on to the next service. I was surprised to learn today that most people have at least 7 streaming service subscriptions. I only have 3. Do you have 7?

United takes his time. But the Shaq outside the games. And you know what I'm talking about. Just let me know if you wanna go to that home out on the range. They got a lot of nice girls.

0: Kiss fans, you've checked out Stanley Simmons, right? Gene Simmons, Paul Stanley's son, are together in this new group. All right, so their debut album is called Dancing While the World is Ending, but there's a new song that they've released a video for. It's called Cold. So if you like their dads, if you love Kiss, you're going to like these guys too. And it's just really some great, straightforward rock and roll. I think it's good stuff.
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Thank you. Thank you for choosing to listen. We appreciate you. Without you, there is no us. I'm Dylan. It's time for me to go. I need to make a plan to do the things that I was going to do this weekend, but then I didn't do them because, well, the first beer tasted good and the second beer tasted even better. And then, you know, by the third one, I didn't get anything done.